She sat me down and told me that I didn't have to cry. Said I didn't need to get down or feel empty inside. And then told me that she'll love me for as long as she's alive. And well, maybe she's right. Cause I hate it when I feel like I'm not me. See.

Parker, a.k.a. Not Nice from Time G. Then the East Side Team, Scarborough Team from Time G. Then Abba Kingdom from Time G. So I don't know what's wrong with you little waste man out here, eh? Y'all need to know yourselves.